Thoughts will fade eventually. So if our time is running out, day after day, we'll make the mundane a masterpiece. Oh my, my, oh my, my love. I take one look at you, you're taking me out.

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Got to help, well, we got to help, yeah. There's no need to cry, yeah. Got to help, well, we got to help, yeah.

0: 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When it's last call and they kick us out the door. It's getting kind of late, but the ladies want some more.
1: Wir spielen die Hits im besten Mix.
2: Radio MK.
3: Jetzt die 90er.